0: Salzburg.
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0: Der 90er.
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0: Mehr Musik, mehr Abwechslung. 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
1: She work it, girl, she work the bowl. 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
2: I know you moved on to someone new. 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

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Und das Beste von heute. You'll have me up, light me up, thank the sky at 5 a.m. Mehr Musik, mehr Abwechslung. 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